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2: Josephine Usher with the top stories. The federal government is calling for restraint and constructive engagement between the US and Iran as tensions rise. The US military has launched strikes against Iran for the third consecutive day at the direction of President Donald Trump. Mr. Trump has also announced he's reinstating a naval blockade of Iranian ports and will impose a 20% charge on all cargo shipped through the Strait of Hormuz. Australia's Emergency Management Minister Christy McBain says without a lasting agreement, Australian consumers and households will be impacted. Tributes are flowing for actor Sam Neill, who starred in films including Jurassic Park and My Brilliant Career, following his death aged 78. Cillian Murphy, who worked alongside him on one of his most recent roles in Peaky Blinders, says he was one of the finest actors who was also funny, gentle and kind. The New Zealander was also an environmentalist, political activist and winemaker. And young Australian men are the most likely to report online sexual extortion, according to the latest eSafety Commission figures. The online watchdog received over 2,000 reports of sextortion within 6 months, with men aged 18 to 24 the most prevalent responders. For more news at any time, you can follow the ABC Top Stories podcast.
3: صباح الخير لكم مستمعينا، نهار جديد بيجمعنا سوا يوم الثلاثاء 14 من شهر جولاي. بداية مشوارنا حتكون مع سلطان الطرب جورج.

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1: Tanmaya Navada with the top stories. The US military says it's completed its latest wave of strikes on Iran. The attacks were launched hours after President Donald Trump said Washington was reinstating a blockade on Iran in the Strait of Hormuz, and Tehran announced it has closed the vital oil shipping channel. Donald Trump has also suggested the US will charge other ships for safe passage through the strait, upending hundreds of years of American policy supporting freedom of navigation around the globe. Witnesses have continued speaking at the Royal Commission on Anti-Semitism and Social Cohesion about their lived experience of anti-Semitism on Australian university campuses. Professor Stephen Prower from the University of Melbourne told the Commission about graffiti that was written on a campus sign in February 2025, which read, "Death to Israel, Death to USA, Death to Stephen Prower." Author and activist Professor Dennis Altman from La Trobe University says universities tend to shut down discussion about events taking place in Israel and Palestine, and they need to provide space for real analysis of these complex issues. And prosecutors have dropped four more charges against veteran broadcaster Alan Jones weeks before his indecent assault trial. It brings the total number of charges he'll defend to 22, the majority of which are indecent assault offences. The 85-year-old pleaded not guilty and denies all wrongdoing, with a months-long hearing due to begin in early August. And for more news at any time, you can follow the ABC Top Stories podcast.

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1638 2ME Australia, sharing with you, you know you're an Arab or Lebanese when, and we're sharing some funny, funny truths and quirkiness. And one of them for tonight is, wasta is the key to life. مزبوط ولا لا؟ Absolutely. دايما منقول الواحد يلي عنده واسطة بيوصل لكل شيء. And it's just supposed to be, funny, but that's something we say quite a bit. All right, we've got more music coming up right after the break. خليكم معنا ما تروحوا لمحل.

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0: Serene with you here on 2ME. We'll be back right after this short break. Don't go anywhere. We've got we've got classic hits coming up. We've got new music coming up. It's all happening right here on your 2ME.
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1: 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Because after all, censored title is the director of it.

0: delays along Old Windsor Road. It's just past Hammers Road, blocking two of three lanes. And the M4 motorway has a broken down track on the Walgrove Road westbound on-ramp. In Melbourne this morning, reports of a crash on the Mornington Peninsula Freeway citybound after Springvale Road, and a breakdown in West Melbourne on Dynon Road citybound at Docklink Road. 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That's the latest traffic for Sydney and Melbourne on 1638 2ME Australia.
1: Yeah, I mean, انت خليتين على الخط شي نص ساعة تقدر بها الشاو
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